hot stuff. I mean, people in mid, maybe even upper 80s today. So, yeah, that was a little warm. We should be at 60 for this time of year. It's going to come to an end. October is going to stay, hopefully. I mean, we're talking about waking up Saturday morning to 32, so it definitely is going to feel more autumnal. We'll talk forecast coming up right here on Greatest Hits 98.1.

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1: I'm meteorologist Mandy Faluber with your updated forecast. Lows dip down to about 57 tonight under partly cloudy skies. Winds out of the southwest, 8 to 15 miles per hour. Sunshine mixed with clouds at times again tomorrow. Highs level off around 66. Mainly cloudy skies tomorrow night. Lows dip down to about 51. That's the latest forecast on Greatest Hits 98.1. Currently, it's 75 degrees.
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Sirius XM 98.1, Brian May, guitarist of Queen, says he's done touring. He says it just takes too much out of you. He said maybe like a Vegas residency. There's talk of maybe Queen with Adam Lambert at Sphere. That would be pretty cool. But as far as a tour, Adam Lambert has earned his right to...

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And spell it along with John Cougar Mellencamp, R-O-C-K, in the USA. And also, hey, it is Monday night, which means we're going to be talking remakes. Just past 9 o'clock, Pseudo Echo, U2, covering a song that everybody knows and loves on the way.

Greatest Hits 98.1. All right, let's dive a little bit deeper into your 80s to deep track and pick up a song from 1974, 1975. What's that doing? We're on a 1980s decade feature? Well, I'll tell you about that. It's the band Supertramp, and the song is called Dreamer, and it was originally on an album and released as a single called Crime of the Century. That was the name of the album. It was released as a single late 74, early 75. It reached number 13 in the UK, but it didn't even crack the Billboard Hot 100 here in America at the time. What radio stations here in America did is they found out that the other side, the B-side, as they say, if you flip it over, Bloody Well Right was the one that listeners overwhelmingly preferred. So Dreamer got its standalone moment in the American spotlight 5 years later when the 1980 live single version hit number 15 on the U.S. Billboard Hot 100. So that's a song from mid-70s, and a live version is what made it into our 80s Date Deep Track. It is Supertramp and Dreamer on your 80s Date Deep Track.

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9: I'm meteorologist Mandy Faluber with your updated forecast. Lows dip down to about 57 tonight under partly cloudy skies. West winds 8 to 15 miles per hour. Sunshine mixed with clouds at times again. Tomorrow, high temperatures reach up to 66. Lows dip down to about 51 tomorrow night. Mainly cloudy skies expected. That's the latest forecast on Greatest Hits 98.1. Currently, it's 75 degrees.

Greatest Hits 88.1. You still have a chance to win $500, $1,000, or $1,500 in furniture, even though Win Stuff, that whole segment and method of winning and registering, qualifying has ended. You can show up between 10 and 11 this Saturday morning at Furnish 123 here in Eau Claire. We will be taking some walk-up finalists. Pop in, look over the furniture, and maybe get into our finalist qualification.

Greatest Hits 78.1 in Patti Smyth and Scandal. That is goodbye to you. On Monday nights, we talk remakes. So coming up, you two covering a song that was covered quite a bit. In fact, you probably know at least two of the covers of this song very well. But you two threw their hat into the ring with this song, too. Pseudo Echo coming up after 9.

Greatest Hits 98.1. Thanks for spending some time with me here on a Monday night. On Wednesday nights, we do something we only do once a week, a brand new song. It's latest from the greatest, brand new song from one of your greatest hits artists, and Neil Young and his band called the Chrome Hearts. So new Neil Young just after 9 Wednesday night here

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Greatest Hits 78.1. Well, I love my originals, but you know, I like remakes. I also like if you have a good tribute band. Pablo's been getting some really good tribute bands. In fact, coming up, there's going to be a Neil Diamond tribute band. Nothing like the original, but this is a good cover band. But here is the original, your ultimate sing-along song.

Greatest Hits 88.1, Let's Talk Remix. Pseudo Echo here on a Monday night in a song that's been covered a lot. In fact, the version you probably know wasn't even the original. We're going to go and do a song called Everlasting Love. You probably know the kind of disco version by Carl Carlton. But this was a song that was recorded way back when. We're talking 1967 by Robert Knight. But we also know that a lot of people have covered it. Like I said, Carl Carlton, 1974, number 6 on the U.S. Billboard Hot 100, made it a disco and R&B version. The other one you're familiar with, probably 1994, Gloria Estefan reached number 27 here in the U.S. with it. Jamie Cullum, Sandra, Rex Smith, and Rachel Sweet, Town Criers, Love Affair, all have had a cover of this song as well. But believe it or not, Bono and U2 have a cover. It was originally in 1989, a B-side on the 7-inch, 12-inch, and CD formats of their hit single, All I Want Is You. They gave it their own kind of version and their old driving guitar-based rock makeover to it. But in case you've never heard it, check this out. It is U2 and their version of Everlasting Love. Pseudo Echo on a Monday night. 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

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Yes, Pseudo Echo, where we talk remakes. You know that one probably from Carl Carlton. A lot of people have covered it. Everlasting Love, done in the Bono and U2 style tonight, from 1989. So wrap up Pseudo Echo. 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
9: I'm meteorologist Mandy Faluber with your updated forecast. Lows dip down to about 57 tonight under partly cloudy skies. West winds 8 to 15 miles per hour. Sunshine mixed with clouds at times again. Tomorrow, high temperatures reach up to 66. Lows dip down to about 51 tomorrow night. Mainly cloudy skies expected. That's the latest forecast on Greatest Hits 98.1. Currently, 73.
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Credit at 38.1. We all are living in a material world. It is Madonna. Weather-wise, tonight, we only got to maybe 65 for a low this morning. 54, which is still plenty warmer than we should have this time of year.

Greatest Hits 78.1. For some reason, I listened to a lot of Corey Hart off cassette in the 80s. I remember that one, the album Boy in the Box. I had that on cassette. I wore that one out. It's good stuff from the 80s. Well, we're going to go more in the disco vein here, as this is a good disco song. I think they're inferring something else, but it's a good life lesson. The SOS Band, Take Your Time, Do It Right. It's Greatest Hits 78.1.

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0: Greatest Hits 98.1, Friday Night Live. It's a good one. Prince from about 1985. Man, this is a good one. That'll be 10 o'clock this Friday night. Right now, though, let's go to Budokan, Cheap Trick, and their live version of this song.
1: I want you to want me.

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we need to do is show up Saturday morning sometime between 10 and 11. 11 a.m. is the hard cutoff. We'll get some walk-up finalists at Furnish 123 in Eau Claire this Saturday. 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

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Shuffles on in here. He opens it up. First thing he does, 715-835-0999. 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
7: I'm meteorologist Mandy Faluber with your updated forecast. Lows dip down to about 57 tonight under partly cloudy skies. West winds 8 to 15 miles per hour. Sunshine mixed with clouds at times again. Tomorrow, high temperatures reach up to 66. Lows dip down to about 51 tomorrow night. Mainly cloudy skies expected. That's the latest forecast on Greatest Hits 98.1. Right now, it's 73 degrees.

Greatest Hits 88.1 on the actual album of Sports. That's the first cut. And you hear that heartbeat? It actually has a heartbeat in, and then it fades out for a long time with that heartbeat there as well. That was a big, big single for Huey Lewis. And oh man, I got a big, big single here. Carney and Wendy Wilson, Shina Phillips, put together their talents for Hold On. It's Wilson Phillips.

Greatest Hits 78.1. Kind of an animal theme here. We go from Elton John talking about Crocodile Rock to John Cafferty with his band. They're called the Beaver Brown Band. So from Crocodiles

Gladys at 38.1. I'm trying to think. That'll be song number 4 this Friday night. I know those first songs. He does like a montage of just monster hits. We're talking about Prince, of course. I'm talking about Friday Night Live. This is a great concert from 1985, and his first 4 songs are put together. Killer. The rest of the thing's pretty good, too. Prince, Friday Night Live, this Friday night, 10 o'clock, right?

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Greatest Hits at 8.1, it fades out. Here it fades out. No, not on the album. Chicago 16. It fades into a song called Get Away, which has a bunch of horns and it's rocking. There's some vocals at the end, but it's an additional 2 minutes added on to that one. I always love it with the version put together. Go from

Greatest Hits 78.1. Are we done with summer? We might just be done with summer, okay? After mid-80s today and sunshine, we're going to see about 54 for a low tonight. Still well above where we should be. So 67 for a high Tuesday, 63 Wednesday, 61 on Thursday. I have only 54 on Friday. Maybe waking up Saturday morning to the freezing point of 32.

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4: I'm meteorologist Mandy Faluber with your updated forecast. Lows dip down to about 57 overnight under partly cloudy skies. Winds out of the west, 8 to 15 miles per hour. Sunshine mixed with clouds at times again. Tuesday, daytime highs approaching 66. Lows around 51. Tuesday night, mainly cloudy skies expected. That's the latest forecast on Greatest Hits 98.1. Currently 67.
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Greatest Hits 88.1. You got any plans for Halloween? It's on a Saturday. Does that make it spookier for you? There are certain songs we play that we play all year long, but around this spooky season, it takes on all new meaning. Somebody peering in your window. It's Rockwell.

Fantasy Hits 88.1, Aerosmith and Friends. A couple shows at the Hollywood Bowl announced last week. It's quite the lineup. Check that out. Go from Steven Tyler to the incomparable Freddie Mercury. She keeps

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Greatest Hits 78.1, Rod Stewart here in my heart. Weather-wise, I am ready for fall. I'm ready for sustained fall. We've had tastes, you know, but we've been having these temperatures. We set a record yesterday. These temperatures in the 80s is downright sticky yesterday and pretty warm today. By this weekend, we'll finally be into that full fall mode. Maybe October here to stay. I mean, why not? It's only the middle of October. We'll talk forecast coming up in a bit. Greatest Hits 98.1.

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2: I'm meteorologist Mandy Faluber with your updated forecast. Lows dip down to about 56 overnight under partly cloudy skies. Winds out of the west, 8 to 15 miles per hour. Daytime highs approaching 66. Tuesday, cloudy skies with a few peaks of sun. Mainly cloudy skies Tuesday night. Lows level off around 48. That's the latest forecast on Greatest Hits 98.1. Right now, 57.
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1: Hi, it's Cora. 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
2: I'm meteorologist Mandy Faluber with your updated forecast. Lows dip down to about 56 overnight under partly cloudy skies. Winds out of the west, 8 to 15 miles per hour. Daytime highs approaching 66. Tuesday, cloudy skies with a few peaks of sun. Mainly cloudy skies. Tuesday night, lows level off around 48. That's the latest forecast on Greatest Hits 98.1. Currently, it's 55 degrees.

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1: Hi, it's Cora. 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
2: I'm meteorologist Mandy Faluber with your updated forecast. Lows dip down to about 56 overnight under partly cloudy skies. Winds out of the northwest, 8 to 15 miles per hour. Daytime highs approaching 66. Tuesday, cloudy skies with a few peaks of sun. Lows level off around 48. Tuesday night, mainly cloudy skies. That's the latest forecast on Greatest Hits 98.1. Right now, it's 55 degrees.
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1: Hi, it's Cora. 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
1: I'm meteorologist Mandy Faluber with your updated forecast. Lows dip down to about 55 overnight under cloudy skies, northwesterly winds, 8 to 15 miles per hour. Cloudy skies expected again Tuesday, high temperatures reach up to 66. Cloudy skies expected Tuesday night, lows dip down to about 48. That's the latest forecast on Greatest Hits 98.1. Right now, D5.

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1: I'm meteorologist Mandy Faluber with your updated forecast. Cloudy skies expected today, with daytime highs approaching 66. Northwesterly winds, 5 to 10 miles per hour. Cloudy skies expected again tonight. Lows dip down to about 48. High temperatures reach up to 64. Tomorrow, sunshine mixed with clouds at times. That's the latest forecast on Greatest Hits 98.1. Currently, it's 55 degrees.
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12: Fall weather has made a return as the cold front is now past the area behind it. We are getting into some cooler and drier air. While temperatures are starting off in the 50s, we are going to warm up only to a high in the mid-60s later today. We'll have low clouds this morning, followed by a bit of partial sunshine through the afternoon. Tonight, partly to mostly cloudy, down to 47. Tomorrow, a mix of clouds and sun and a high temperature of 60. I'm 13 First Alert meteorologist Derek Dahlman.

The Cars Magic and Greatest Hits 98.1. Tis the season for all kinds of fun, right? 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Whether that is the corn maze at Maple Harvest Apple Orchard, the night maze they have going on there. The Field of Screams has the Haunted Trail and Barn, Camp Fear, and Banbury Place Market is going on this weekend. That's just some of the many things you could take part in. Would you like to win some furniture? We're going to have some last chance finalists Saturday morning. Furnace 123, Hamilton Avenue in Eau Claire. Stop by and see us. You could get in on winning up to $1,500 in furniture. 10 to 11 a.m. check-in. 11 o'clock, we play the game. Saturday. Madonna and Papa, Don't Preach at Greatest Hits 98.1 with Murph.

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Boston, more than a feeling. Greatest hits 98.1 with Murph. Thanks for joining us here, and I hope you'll be able to join our friend Office Cora when she heads off to Nashville. Nashville Christmas coming up December 2nd through the 6th. And it is 5 days, 4 nights, 11 meals included. Celebrate the holidays in Music City with Cora. And it's a bunch of fun because you get the general

Greatest Hits 98.1. It is Murph Brewing Project. There's a Halloween party going on, guess what, on Halloween. Well, it's a Saturday. Seems fitting, doesn't it? They're going to have a lot of fun at the Brewing Project, Oxford Avenue in Eau Claire. Find out more when you go to AroundThe715.com. Here's Dolly.

0: Donna, girl Van Morrison, a greatest hits 98.1 with Murph. TV theme Tuesday coming up. So you got a thought about a TV theme we might be playing, we should be playing. Maybe it's a bit of a challenge. That's good. That's fine. I like that. Can be from black and white series. Can be something on Netflix, Hulu, something you just watched, something you're binge watching. All of those kinds of things. Could be a cartoon. We did that not so long ago. Animated show. So here's what you do. A couple of different things. You could text me, 715-835-0999. You could do that. Or you can go to WinStuff at greatesthits981.com. And if I choose your TV theme this morning or during an upcoming Tuesday here, you're going to go to the movies at MyCon Cinemas. And speaking of movies, as long as I'm bringing it up, there's a movie this morning. It's our Silver Screen Senior Series, 10 a.m. Streetcar Named Desire is the movie. Yes, what a classic that is. And it's on the big screen, and it's $2 admission, $2 pop, $2 popcorn, MyCon Cinemas, Oakwood Mall, Silver Screen Senior Series. Whether you're a senior or not, you're invited to go see Streetcar Named Desire.
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0: Marvin Gaye, Let's Get It On with Murph at Greatest Hits 98.1. So we got plenty going on. Rock the Dome with Boogie and the Yo-Yos Saturday night. And that will be at the Loopy Dome in Chippewa Falls. So that's happening. And then also we have all kinds of fun earlier in the day when we give furniture away. $1,500, $1,000, or $500 in furniture from Furnish 123, Mattress 123, and Eau Claire and Rice Lake. We'll be at the Eau Claire store for the grand prize event. Now, we're going to add some last chance finalists, a handful of those, to all of our other finalists that have already got in. Thank you, by the way, for signing up at Greatest Hits 98.1. Thanks, by the way, for going into the stores and hovering over the QR codes, getting in that way. That's another way to go about it. And we wish you the best of luck this Saturday. Morgan McCarthy is right here right now with the latest from the 715 Newsroom. Morgan?
1: Well, good morning. Here's what we're learning today. We'll start with headlines that put us in Jackson County, with investigators now working to confirm the cause of a deadly explosion. It happened recently at a home on Errol Avenue in the town of Knapp, and one person was found dead at the scene. Again, the investigators continuing to look into what caused the explosion. In the court's opening statements, it began in the La Crosse County trial of a defendant charged in a man's beating death. 37-year-old Josh Pigney was found dead inside of a Holman home in June of last year. Fast forward to the courts, and most recently, 39-year-old Jacob Clever is charged with first-degree intentional homicide. On the political stage, the Democratic Party of Wisconsin is suing President Trump over the use of taxpayer dollars for political advertising. We'll pick it apart a little bit here. State Democrats filed a lawsuit claiming that federal funds are being illegally spent to run thousands of partisan ads ahead of the upcoming midterm elections. Now, a federal judge issued an order Sunday that blocked the taxpayer-funded ads in a separate case. The suit points to reports of a $20 million contract funded through the Department of Homeland Security. Showing you different sides so you can decide, President Trump defended the strategy on social media, calling the commercials a positive promotion for the country. It's been a decade in a Chippewa Falls hotel and restaurant celebrate those 10 years in business, as Cobblestone Hotel and Suites and Wasota Chop House recently marked their 10th anniversary in Chippewa. Now, today, Cobblestone has expanded to about 160 locations across 26 states. The hotel here first opened in September of 2016 as Cobblestone's first Main Street hotel concept and the first to include a Wasota Chop House restaurant, which now operates in 9 Cobblestone hotels. You can find this local story online. 715newsroom.com. And if you were recently up north in the Hayward area and bought a Powerball ticket along with that Cafe Caribou to start the day, you might want to check the numbers. A Powerball ticket purchased in Hayward came up a winner this past weekend. It was at a Quick Trip on U.S. Highway 63, worth about $50,000, which wouldn't be a bad bonus on your Tuesday. And oh, by the way, if you're looking for the big hit,
2: there was no grand prize winner Monday night, so Wednesday's drawing will now be worth at least $562 million. The cash option on that is just over $230 million. Odds of winning are roughly 1 in 292 million. I'm Mark Mayfield.
1: Okay, then. 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
12: Fall weather has made a return as the cold front is now past the area. Behind it, we are getting into some cooler and drier air. While temperatures are starting off in the 50s, we are going to warm up only to a high in the mid-60s later today. We'll have low clouds this morning, followed by a bit of partial sunshine through the afternoon. Tonight, partly to mostly cloudy, down to 47. Tomorrow, a mix of clouds and sun and a high temperature of 60. I'm 13 First Alert meteorologist Derek Dahlman.
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Steve Miller Band, The Joker at Greatest Hits, 98.1. We are knee-deep in fall now, and there's all kind of fall fun to take in. There's the Maple Harvest Night Corn Maze, Maple Harvest Apple Orchard, the formerly Leftful Roots. There's Field of Screams, Haunted Trail and Barn, Camp Fear. You can take that in. Banbury Place has its market. That's going on this weekend. You can join us over at Furnish 123 if you, well, we'd like to have you there on Saturday morning when we give new furniture away for fall. We're going to do that Saturday morning with our friends from Wax 104.5 and I-94. 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
1: Well, good morning. Here's what we're learning today. We'll start with headlines that put us in Jackson County, with investigators now working to confirm the cause of a deadly explosion. It happened recently at a home on Errol Avenue in the town of Knapp, and one person was found dead at the scene. Again, the investigators continuing to look into what caused the explosion. In the court's opening statements, it began in the La Crosse County trial of a defendant charged in a man's beating death. 37-year-old Josh Pigney was found dead inside of a Holman home in June of last year. Fast forward to the courts, and most recently, 39-year-old Jacob Clever is charged with first-degree intentional homicide. On the political stage, the Democratic Party of Wisconsin is suing President Trump over the use of taxpayer dollars for political advertising. We'll pick it apart a little bit here. State Democrats filed a lawsuit claiming that federal funds are being illegally spent to run thousands of partisan ads ahead of the upcoming midterm elections. Now, a federal judge issued an order Sunday that blocked the taxpayer-funded ads in a separate case. The suit points to reports of a $20 million contract funded through the Department of Homeland Security. Showing you different sides so you can decide, President Trump defended the strategy on social media, calling the commercials a positive promotion for the country. It's been a decade, and at Chippewa Falls Hotel and Restaurant celebrate those 10 years in business, as Cobblestone Hotel and Suites and Wasota Chop House recently marked their 10th anniversary in Chippewa. Now, today, Cobblestone has expanded to about 160 locations across 26 states. The hotel here first opened in September of 2016. As Cobblestone's first Main Street hotel concept and the first to include a Wasota Chop House restaurant, which now operates in 9 Cobblestone hotels. You can find this local story online, 715newsroom.com. And if you were recently up north in the Hayward area and bought a Powerball ticket along with that Cafe Caribou to start the day, you might want to check the numbers. A Powerball ticket purchased in Hayward came up a winner this past weekend. It was at a Quick Trip on U.S. Highway 63, worth about $50,000, which wouldn't be a bad bonus on your Tuesday. And oh, by the way, if you're looking for the big hit,
2: there was no grand prize winner Monday night, so Wednesday's drawing will now be worth at least $562 million. The cash option on that is just over $230 million. Odds of winning are roughly 1 in 292 million. I'm Mark Mayfield.
1: Okay, then. 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

0: On my list, Hall & Oates at Greatest Hits 98.1. I know we're not even to Halloween yet, and then we get Thanksgiving, but I know we're already getting a little bit in the... Isn't it this weekend that they officially... Oh, yes. Hallmark switches over. It's Christmas time. Oh, yeah, it is the holiday season, and the Hallmark countdown to Christmas is well underway. It's nothing but Christmas starting this weekend and moving on past that. How about a Nashville Christmas with our friend Office Cora? 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But fun things, too, like going to the Grand Ole Opry for the Country Christmas Show. 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
7: Two more wins. The Brewers are just two more wins away from advancing to their first World Series appearance since 1982. The crew took Game 2 of their National League Championship Series matchup with the Dodgers last night, winning 7-4. William Contreras collected three RBIs, including a home run, and the Brewers' bullpen was dominating again, not allowing a single hit after the fifth inning. Today is an off day as the series now moves to Los Angeles. Game 3 will be in action tomorrow night. Meanwhile, in the American League Championship Series, the Cleveland Guardians took Game 1, defeating the Tampa Bay Rays last night 7-3. To football, it was confirmed yesterday by head coach Matt LaFleur that Packers defensive lineman Javon Hargrave will miss the rest of the season due to a torn Achilles he suffered in Sunday's win against the Bears. For Sports Talk 105.1, I'm Dan Casper. Casper.

0: Summer of 69, Brian Adams on Greatest Hits 98.1. 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And some great vinyl to be won there. And always fun talking with Frank Renick. Always great to have Mike Cook's great songs of the 60s, 70s, and 80s. And then, of course, Luke Anthony curates the Sunday Night Special, which is album sides. 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And don't forget, when you go to the second floor. 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
5: I'm an accomplice.
4: In Fond du Lac, an illegal immigrant tied up and blindfolded a 12-year-old girl to rape her.
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5: 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I'm gonna be with you no matter what.
4: David Crowley, fighting for illegal immigrants, not you.
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0: Friend of Morning, Greatest Hits 98.1, 647. Yes, the Brewers did it again. 7-4 this time. That was just absolutely phenomenal. Of course, I love any game that starts at like 3:30, 4 o'clock.
1: Yeah,
0: in the
1: that was a nice start time for
0: that
1: us.
0: That's the plan for me. Anytime they can wrap that up by about 7:30 and
1: with
0: I can
1: a win.
0: Title it with a big win. Yes. Big win. And Contreras was just absolutely on fire. Right. It's interesting to me that these marvelous starting pitchers, Mizorowski or Logan Henderson last night, they end up not getting the win.
1: Mm-hmm.
0: They only go a few innings, but they kind of set the table for what's going on there and kept them in it.
1: Both teams really rotated through their pitchers, though. They freshened that mound up every inning.
0: Oh, bullpen was just incredible.
1: Yep.
0: There was that. They're going to look back on it. I know Dodgers are going to look back on that whole 4-3. They've got the lead. And then it goes to 4-4, and then everything seemed to kind of fall apart at that point.
1: I think the other thing that's fun to look at as a Wisconsin fan, aside from the players that are suited up, is Pat Murphy and the kind of the tutelage and the mentorship and the leadership that he brings that team. And it's fun to see and listen to him along the way, too. He's just one of the best.
0: Yeah, and for those of you that might be... junior assistants, I'll call you junior managers and everything out. He was a bench coach at some point. That's what he did and rose through the ranks and has done such a great job with that team. And he was just in Eau Claire this past winter talking to folks about his kind of methodology and how he goes about things. And you know they say he's got that cranky look on his face half the time, like he's got a bad case of gas going on or something. But they say he's just the nicest guy in the world.
1: That's what you hear over and over again.
0: And the players love him, obviously. And he's, if you listen to a lot of the interviews and whatever, he's very complimentary to the players. Very complimentary, not effusive with it, but just very, you know, complimentary of somebody does well.
1: In a way that matters.
0: In a way that matters, yes, exactly. Not always, you know, he's not shaking his head and very critical, like, but he will point out, well, that didn't go so well.
1: Yep.
0: We need to do that better. So now they get a day off, and then tomorrow in L.A., we'll see how
1: it
0: goes out there.
1: And the rest of us have a tired week ahead of us.
0: Indeed we do, because we got more games to be watching, that's for sure. And especially when they go West Coast, because,
1: The time change,
0: it's going to be later, that's for sure. We got Cameo coming up. We've got Eagles on the way. We got Morgan right now with the latest from the 715 newsroom. Go ahead, Mort.
1: Well, we'll start with headlines that put us in the courts, and now opening statements are underway. You may remember the case from June of last year where a man was found dead inside of his home in Holman, 37-year-old Josh Pigney. Now opening statements have begun, the trial underway in the defendant charged in the man's beating death, 39-year-old Jacob Claver, faces first-degree intentional homicide charges. Well, if you've pulled over at the pump, those gas prices are creeping in one direction, and I bet you know what it is. AAA reports the average price here is up a little over a dime from last week. We saw about $4.19 on the marquees coming in. Overall, if you're driving the Badgerland, the state is sitting at about $4.13 a gallon on average. And the Chippewa Falls Hospitality success story celebrates a decade in business. It started here with Cobblestone Hotel and Suites with their Main Street concept. It spread to over 160 locations across 26 states. And don't forget the Wasota Chop House as well. That's recently marking a 10th anniversary. It was September of 2016 when the venture began in Chippewa Falls. And now those Chop House locations are also in select cobblestones, and you can find this local story online with your stop at 715newsroom.com. I'm Morgan McCarthy, and you're waking up with John Murphy in the morning right here. We do it on a Tuesday with Greatest Hits 98.1.

3 degrees, high of 65 today. Yes, you can still win. Yes, you can. This Saturday, we're going to have some last chance finalists, along with our finalists we've already gathered up for Furnish 1, 2, 3. We're going to be out there 10 to 11 is when you check in for the last chance drawing. So we're going to add a handful of finalists, add to the other finalists there, and $1,500, $1,000, or $500 in fabulous furniture from Furnish 1, 2, 3, Mattress 1, 2, 3. We're joined by Wax 104.5. Office Cora is going to join us out there on Saturday morning. We'll do the grand prize event starting at 11, but 10 to 11. Stop by and see us. Furnish 1, 2, 3,

Desire, silver screen, season series, Mycon Cinemas, Oakwood Mall, $2 ticket, $2 popcorn, $2 pop, Streetcar Named Desire, 10 a.m. this morning. You're invited. Of course you are. Tom Petty and the Heartbreakers.

0: looking at the man in the mirror. See, they're working a toothbrush or a water pick there or something. Yeah, if you look at the, well, that's what's going on. 7:08, Murph in the morning at Greatest Hits 98.1. We do have TV Theme Tuesday coming up. We'll do that about 7:40 this morning. And if I pick out your TV theme, you're going to the movies. Mike Kahn Cinema. As I mentioned, we got A Streetcar Named Desire, the special movie going on today, 10 a.m. Mike Kahn Cinema's Oakwood Mall. $2 tickets, $2 popcorn, and $2 pop. Simple as that. We're going to look at the weather forecast from Derek Dolman here from 13 First Alert Weather, and it is starting to become, not so much the past couple of days, but we're getting more into the blanket weather. And there is a great campaign going on through November 1st, Share the Warmth, Blankets for Children. And you can take part in this by dropping off new or gently used blankets of any size that make a big difference in the lives of kids in our community here. Share the warmth 26 at gmail.com. Get some more information. Some of the places that you can drop these off at: Mays Floral Garden over on Jeffers Road, Spirit Lutheran over on Main Street, Window World, Arndt Lane. You can also go to the Coffee Grounds and Modicum Brewing. They're on the south side of Eau Claire on Southtown Drive there. Or the Eau Claire Area School District Administration Building, 500 Main Street. Share the Warmth is going on now through November 1st. And thank you for supporting another great cause here in the Chippewa Valley.
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11: Fall weather has made a return as the cold front is now past the area behind it. We are getting into some cooler and drier air. While temperatures are starting off in the 50s, we are going to warm up only to a high in the mid-60s later today. We'll have low clouds this morning, followed by a bit of partial sunshine through the afternoon. Tonight, partly to mostly cloudy, down to 47. Tomorrow, a mix of clouds and sun and a high temperature of 60. I'm 13 First Alert meteorologist Derek Dahlman.
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Greatest Hits, 98.1, 717, 53 degrees. We'll get to 65 today. More seasonable weather here. Get a few more football games in. Then it's on to tournament time, right? After that, and I know the eight-man football tournament starts already this Saturday. That's already underway, and good luck to, Gilman is the number one seed. They'll be hosting Frederick, but Bruce and Thorpe and Turtle Lake, Lake Holcomb, Owen Withy, all in the field. What are we doing on Saturday? Well, we're rocking. We're rocking with Boogie and the Yo-Yos, presented by JNF Facility Services at the Loopy Dome. 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Thanks to Northwestern Bank. 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Gator Garb, Greatest Hits 98.1, Sports Talk 105.1, Festival Foods, and Myron Construction. 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

0: Yes, it's 98.1. 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Mannheim Steamroller has a new release, a digital download of Mannheim Steamroller's Sweet Tooth album for Halloween. We've got that up for grabs. We've always got vinyl from Revival Records, downtown Eau Claire, Barstow Street in downtown Eau Claire. 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We'll get to 65. Rod Stewart is right around the corner here. We'll do that in about 2 minutes. But first of all, I believe Morgan McCarthy has a thing or two for us.
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2: Well, good morning. Here's what we're learning today. We'll start with headlines that put us in Jackson County, with investigators now working to confirm the cause of a deadly explosion. It happened recently at a home on Arrow Avenue in the town of Knapp, and one person was found dead at the scene. Again, the investigators continuing to look into what caused the explosion. In the court's opening statements, it began in the La Crosse County trial of a defendant charged in a man's beating death. 37-year-old Josh Pigney was found dead inside of a Holman home in June of last year. Fast forward to the courts, and most recently, 39-year-old Jacob Clever is charged with first-degree intentional homicide. On the political stage, the Democratic Party of Wisconsin is suing President Trump over the use of taxpayer dollars for political advertising. We'll pick it apart a little bit here. State Democrats filed a lawsuit claiming that federal funds are being illegally spent to run thousands of partisan ads ahead of the upcoming midterm elections. Now, a federal judge issued an order Sunday that blocked the taxpayer-funded ads in a separate case. The suit points to reports of a $20 million contract funded through the Department of Homeland Security. Showing you different sides so you can decide, President Trump defended the strategy on social media, calling the commercials a positive promotion for the country. It's been a decade in a Chippewa Falls hotel and restaurant celebrate those 10 years in business, as Cobblestone Hotel and Suites and Wasota Chop House recently marked their 10th anniversary in Chippewa. Now, today, Cobblestone has expanded to about 160 locations across 26 states. The hotel here first opened in September of 2016 as Cobblestone's first Main Street hotel concept and the first to include a Wasota Chop House restaurant, which now operates in 9 Cobblestone hotels. You can find this local story on online, 715newsroom.com. And if you were recently up north in the Hayward area and bought a Powerball ticket along with that Cafe Caribou to start the day, you might want to check the numbers. A Powerball ticket purchased in Hayward came up a winner this past weekend. It was at a Quick Trip on U.S. Highway 63, worth about $50,000, which wouldn't be a bad bonus on your Tuesday. And oh, by the way, if you're looking for the big hit,
3: there was no grand prize winner Monday night, so Wednesday's drawing will now be worth at least $562 million. The cash option on that is just over $230 million. Odds of winning are roughly 1 in 292 million. I'm Mark Mayfield.
2: Okay, then. You know the drill.
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5: Not good.
4: You mean not good like 1 out of 100?
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4: 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Yeah!
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guys have all the luck. Greatest hits, 98.1. Good morning, Chippewa Valley. Getting involved with so many different things going on, right? That's what you're doing. I know it's a busy time of year. Busy, busy, busy. But you're going to find out what's going on, what you can do with the family, what the kids might be doing. Go to aroundthe715.com. It could be everything from the Fall Farm Babies over at Govan's. That's always a fun thing to take in. Might be a pumpkin patch you're going to. It could be Field of Screams, the haunted barn and trail. That's part of the fun. I know that the Maple Orchard, they've got the night corn maze going on. So that's just some of the fun. Banbury Place has its market, its fall market, taking place on Saturday. And meanwhile, while all that's going on, we got a little bit of fun cooked up for Saturday morning. 10 to noon, Furnish 123, Mattress 123, here in Eau Claire is where we'll be, but thank

0: to the Rice Lake store for participating as well. Thanks to you for going in, checking out the furniture and looking for the QR codes and all that, or registering with us at Greatest Hits 98.1. Congratulations to those of you that have been picked out as finalists. We've been contacting you and having a little fun with all of that, too, because you're pretty excited, and you should be. Get this. $1,500, $1,000, $500 in furniture. We give all three away Saturday morning with our friends from Wax 104.5 and I-94. So we got that going on. Now, we're going to add some last chance finalists, and we will do that between 10 and 11 a.m. So if you're 18 and older, come on out, and not already. I mean, those of you that are finalists, you're already in. You're already in, and you'll know. You show up, we'll check you in. But we're going to add some other last chance finalists, a handful of those, Saturday morning, 10 to 11. We'll do that over at Furnish 123 Hamilton Avenue in Eau Claire. Now, you want to make sure you're there, I'm going to say like 10:30, 10:45, because about 11 o'clock, shortly after 11, we get started with our grand prize event and give the furniture away as we are turning over a new leaf with Furnish 123, Mattress 123, and Greatest Hits 98.1. And you.
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6: Two more wins. The Brewers are just two more wins away from advancing to their first World Series appearance since 1982. The crew took Game 2 of their National League Championship Series matchup with the Dodgers last night, winning 7-4. William Contreras collected three RBIs, including a home run, and the Brewers' bullpen was dominating again, not allowing a single hit after the fifth inning. Today is an off day as the series now moves to Los Angeles. Game 3 will be in action tomorrow night. Meanwhile, in the American League Championship Series, the Cleveland Guardians took Game 1, defeating the Tampa Bay Rays last night 7-3. To football, it was confirmed yesterday by head coach Matt LaFleur that Packers defensive lineman Javon Hargrave will miss the rest of the season due to a torn Achilles he suffered in Sunday's win against the Bears. For Sports Talk 105.1, I'm Dan Casper.
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7: 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We got one for you.

0: 98.1, the Rolling Stones miss you. I got a feeling the Brewers are going to miss Sam Fem Field for a little bit here when they have to go out to Dodger Stadium. In the ravine there, they have to go out and play out there because Sam Fem Field was kind of, you know, missed in last night's game. Perhaps could be little things. Little things. I mean, Contreras had a terrific game. But think about it. Going back a few innings. Sal Frelick doesn't climb the wall, get that catch out there, rob somebody of a home run. That would have been a 4-1 game at that point. And things would have looked a little different. Now, it turned out being a 7-4 Brewers win, but nevertheless, would have looked a little different. Well, they get a day off, and then they'll play tomorrow. I've been having fun listening on the radio coverage. I've been listening to that while getting a couple other things done and all of that. I've been enjoying that tremendously. And that's at that our sister station, 105.1, Sports Talk 105.1. Check it out, Brewers games, as the playoffs continue here. Here we are, 7:41, Tuesday morning. Amy Britton from Altoona. Thank you, Amy. Thanks for listening to Greatest Hits 98.1, and thanks for making a suggestion of a TV theme that I used to watch. I used to watch this show all the time. My wife and I loved this show. Being Mrs. Murph, this was one of our favorites. I remember the intro to it, and the only update I would probably make in it is I think Jonathan Hart needed to be a billionaire in these days, not a millionaire. He probably wouldn't be jetting all over the place as a millionaire these days. Let's give it a listen. Heart to Heart. 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
1: This is my boss, Jonathan Hart, a self-made millionaire. He's quite a guy. This is Mrs. H. She's gorgeous. She's one lady who knows how to take care of herself. By the way, my name is Max. I take care of both of them, which ain't easy. Because when they met, it was murder.

0: was a, you know, it was a detective thing, a little like some of their adventures, a little Bondish, a little James Bond there. From all of that heart to heart, Stephanie Powers, Robert Wagner, fun show, great show, and Lionel Stander was absolutely marvelous as Max in that show. I'm going to forget the dog's name. Dog. Well, I'll think about what if you remember the dog's name. Help me out with this. Text me. Dog's name on Heart to Heart. What was the dog's name? The little pooch. Just text me. Yeah, it's 715-835-0999. Just help a brother out. What's the dog's name on Heart to Heart? I'll make it worth your while. I'm struggling with this one, and I'm too lazy to Google it at the moment.
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0: 53 degrees, 65 is what we're expecting for today, according to Derek Dolman from 13 First Alert Weather. Should be a good-looking day, but not quite as warm as it was the past couple of days. Boy, the dogs were out walking, people were on bikes, on skateboards, all kinds of other things. You could tell what interesting world we're living in these days. Political pollsters. No, seriously, I had one roll up to the door the other day on a skateboard. Nice young man. It was nothing wrong with that. But a political pollster on a skateboard rolls up to my door, asks a couple of questions.
1: Yes.
0: And on they go. So, I mean, that's the way things are rolling right now.
1: This is the season ahead of an election.
0: But on skateboards, I'm thinking, well, maybe they roll up on a bird next time, whatever.
1: You never know.
0: You never know what's going to happen.
1: A unicycle?
0: Was it not weird to have Indigenous Peoples Day yesterday, or Columbus Day, whatever you refer to it, wherever you're at, and not have the political mailings arrive in your mailbox?
1: The stack. Yeah.
0: Because I'm going to have to find some other kindling for the fire pit.
1: Yes.
0: You know, because I'm running low. No worries, though. It'll pick right back up today.
1: November.
0: We've got more all the time ahead of November. Yeah, I could wallpaper entire rooms with what we're receiving. You could as well, not that you would want to necessarily. And I'm not picking on the mailers because I get it. Television has plenty of ads. We do here.
1: We do as well here
0: on the radio. It's the season. It's all happening. We're just a few scant weeks away from Election Day.
1: Cold, flu, and political season all fall in the same time.
0: Maybe the only thing that lets up a little bit, but not necessarily, is construction season.
1: Yeah.
0: That might be the only thing that lets up just a little bit. We've got Steely Dan and we've got Blondie on the way. Morgan McCarthy, do tell us what's going on in the 715.
1: Well, we'll start in Jackson County, where investigators are now working to confirm the cause of a deadly explosion. This all unfolded late Sunday at a home on Arrow Road in the town of Knapp, and one person was found dead at the scene. The investigation into that incident now underway. If you were in the Hayward area and you bought a Powerball ticket along with your Cafe Caruba and Glazers to start the day at the U.S. Highway 63 Quick Trip location, you might want to dig that out and check the numbers. Saturday Night Numbers had that hit 4 of the 5 white balls for $50,000 in prize money. Meanwhile, if you were at the pump, you noticed that it's going in one direction and you know what it is. It's back up a little over a dime higher than we were paying for a gallon of regular a week ago here in our area. I think we saw about $4.19 on the marquees coming in this morning. And the average cost across the Badgerland right now is about $4.13 a gallon. And you can make plans to be part of some frozen custard, a specialty brew, and Blue Devil Pride homecoming coming up this weekend for Stout in Menominee. And because of that, there will be some Clue-inspired themes and activities open to the community. The parade is Saturday morning. Brewery Nonic will have a special stout beer on tap. Then Culver's doing a mystery flavor as well, as they do every year for the event. And there's family-friendly clock tower parties and all kinds of other adventures planned. Details online, 715newsroom.com. And we jump into a Tuesday with John Murphy leading the way on Greatest Hits, 98.1. Greatest Hits, 98.1. Good morning. Here's what we're learning today. We'll start with headlines that put us in Jackson County with an

Commodores and Brick House at Greatest Hits 98.1. This song I know will come out. It just has to. Boogie and the Yo-Yos performing Saturday night. Loopy Dome. Rockin' the Dome. Chippewa Falls YMCA. Gonna be a great show. Here's Paul Simon.

0: John Murphy in the morning on Greatest Hits 98.1.
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14: Cloud cover this morning could give way to at least partial sunshine through the afternoon. We are going to have light northwesterly breezes and temperatures more like fall in the mid-60s. Tonight, partly to mostly cloudy, will cool off to around 47. Meanwhile, tomorrow, we are going to have partly to mostly cloudy skies through the day, a high up to around 60 degrees, and that will be ahead of our next rain chance on Thursday, temperatures in the upper 50s. On 13 First Alert, meteorologist Derek Dahlman.
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1: Well, good morning. Here's what we're learning today. We'll start with headlines that put us in Jackson County, with investigators now working to confirm the cause of a deadly explosion. It happened recently at a home on Errol Avenue in the town of Knapp, and one person was found dead at the scene. Again, the investigators continuing to look into what caused the explosion. In the court's opening statements, have begun in the La Crosse County trial of a defendant charged in a man's beating death. 37-year-old Josh Pigney was found dead inside of a Holman home in June of last year. Fast forward to the courts, and most recently, 39-year-old Jacob Clever is charged with first-degree intentional homicide. On the political stage, the Democratic Party of Wisconsin is suing President Trump over the use of taxpayer dollars for political advertising. We'll pick it apart a little bit here. State Democrats filed a lawsuit claiming that federal funds are being illegally spent to run thousands of partisan ads ahead of the upcoming midterm elections. Now, a federal judge issued an order Sunday that blocked the taxpayer-funded ads in a separate case. The suit points to reports of a $20 million contract funded through the Department of Homeland Security. Showing you different sides so you can decide, President Trump defended the strategy on social media, calling the commercials a positive promotion for the country. It's been a decade in a Chippewa Falls hotel and restaurant. Celebrate those 10 years in business as Cobblestone Hotel and Suites and Wasota Chop House recently marked their 10th anniversary in Chippewa. Now, today, Cobblestone has expanded to about 160 locations across 26 states. The hotel here first opened in September of 2016 as Cobblestone's first Main Street hotel concept and the first to include a Wasota Chop House restaurant, which now operates in 9 Cobblestone hotels. You can find this local story online. 715newsroom.com. And if you were recently up north in the Hayward area and bought a Powerball ticket along with that Cafe Caribou to start the day, you might want to check the numbers. A Powerball ticket purchased in Hayward came up a winner this past weekend. It was at a Quick Trip on U.S. Highway 63, worth about $50,000, which wouldn't be a bad bonus on your Tuesday. And oh, by the way, if you're looking for the big hit,
2: there was no grand prize winner Monday night, so Wednesday's drawing will now be worth at least $562 million. The cash option on that is just over $230 million. Odds of winning are roughly 1 in 292 million. I'm Mark Mayfield.
1: Okay, then. 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

0: This morning is our Silver Screen Senior Series. It's happening at Mike on Cinema's Oakwood Mall, 10 o'clock, $2 ticket, $2 popcorn, $2 pop, Streetcar Named Desire this morning at 10.
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2: Radical politician Jeff Smith couldn't care less about us. 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
6: Two more wins. The Brewers are just two more wins away from advancing to their first World Series appearance since 1982. The crew took Game 2 of their National League Championship Series matchup with the Dodgers last night, winning 7-4. William Contreras collected three RBIs, including a home run, and the Brewers' bullpen was dominating again, not allowing a single hit after the fifth inning. Today is an off day as the series now moves to Los Angeles. Game 3 will be in action tomorrow night. Meanwhile, in the American League Championship Series, the Cleveland Guardians took Game 1, defeating the Tampa Bay Rays

last night, 7-3. To football, it was confirmed yesterday by head coach Matt LaFleur that Packers defensive lineman Javon Hargrave will miss the rest of the season due to a torn Achilles he suffered in Sunday's win against the Bears. For Sports Talk 105.1, I'm Dan Casper.

0: Big Mountain Baby, I Love Your Way, with their take on the Frampton song from a little ways back there. Find out what's going on around the 715. It's a great place to go. Loaded up with things to win, for one. Tons of great features there. And then also local events, whether it's Field of Screams, it could be the Maple Harvest Night Corn Maze, it could be the Banbury Place Market for the fall that's going on over at Brewing Project. They've got a Halloween party happening on Halloween. Good time to have it. So all those kinds of things going on, you will find the info when you go to aroundthe715.com.
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0: 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I've got some Elton John before 9 o'clock, and then Kurt's got a ton of music to take you through the rest of the day here with Greatest Hits 98.1 and streaming on our app. Download the app. That's an important thing to do. 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Morgan McCarthy in the 715 newsroom has the latest from the 715.
1: Well, good morning. Here's what we're learning today. We'll start with headlines that put us in Jackson County, with investigators now working to confirm the cause of a deadly explosion. It happened recently at a home on Errol Avenue in the town of Knapp, and one person was found dead at the scene. Again, the investigators continuing to look into what caused the explosion. In the court's opening statements, it began in the La Crosse County trial of a defendant charged in a man's beating death. 37-year-old Josh Pigney was found dead inside of a Holman home in June of last year. Fast forward to the courts, and most recently, 39-year-old Jacob Clever is charged with first-degree intentional homicide. On the political stage, the Democratic Party of Wisconsin is suing President Trump over the use of taxpayer dollars for political advertising. We'll pick it apart a little bit here. State Democrats filed a lawsuit claiming that federal funds are being illegally spent to run thousands of partisan ads ahead of the upcoming midterm elections. Now, a federal judge issued an order Sunday that blocked the taxpayer-funded ads in a separate case. The suit points to reports of a $20 million contract funded through the Department of Homeland Security. Showing you different sides so you can decide, President Trump defended the strategy on social media, calling the commercials a positive promotion for the country. It's been a decade in a Chippewa Falls hotel and restaurant celebrate those 10 years in business, as Cobblestone Hotel and Suites and Wasota Chop House recently marked their 10th anniversary in Chippewa. Now, today, Cobblestone has expanded to about 160 locations across 26 states. The hotel here first opened in September of 2016 as Cobblestone's first Main Street hotel concept and the first to include a Wasota Chop House restaurant, which now operates in 9 Cobblestone hotels. You can find this local story online. 715newsroom.com. And if you were recently up north in the Hayward area and bought a Powerball ticket along with that Cafe Caribou to start the day, you might want to check the numbers. A Powerball ticket purchased in Hayward came up a winner this past weekend. It was at a Quick Trip on U.S. Highway 63, worth about $50,000, which wouldn't be a bad bonus on your Tuesday. And oh, by the way, if you're looking for the big hit,
2: there was no grand prize winner Monday night, so Wednesday's drawing will now be worth at least $562 million. The cash option on that is just over $230 million. Odds of winning are roughly 1 in 292 million. I'm Mark Mayfield.
1: Okay, then. You know the drill.
3: What are my chances?
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3: You mean not good like 1 out of 100?
4: I'd say more like 1 out of a million.
3: So you're telling me there's a chance?
5: Yeah!
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Elton John, Rocket Man, Greatest Hits, 98.1. So if you're keeping track of what's going on with our candy tastes here at Greatest Hits 98.1, which I know you may want to do, we did find out that it really comes down to, for Morgan McCarthy, Reese's Peanut Butter Cup. That's what she truly, truly, truly loves. For me, I didn't mention it earlier this week, and I should have. Pearson's Nut Goody. Oh, that's like a classic throwback that I absolutely love, the Nut Goody. I like it a little better than the bun. I do. I like that a little better. Now, I mean, there are some classic other favorites that I enjoy. Three Musketeers bars that they will do. Milky Way is always a delicious taste treat. Interesting, on the new list of candies that are starting to show up at Halloween that didn't used to, that are making some surges, both some old-time candies like Lemon Heads are back. Circus Peanuts are back. But also on the other side of things, Haribo, the gummies, the little gummies, they've made it into the, I think, have they made it the top 10? At least, if not, they're surging for Halloween candy this year. Great story on 715newsroom.com. Check it out. You too, where the streets have no names, on Greatest Hits 98.1. With Murph.

It's 98.1 Sometimes It's Not What You Know, It's Who You Know. Bottom Seger in this next song, there's a line, "Wish I Didn't Know Now What I Didn't Know Then." He considered cutting that song because he couldn't figure out if it was grammatically correct or not. Must be the first artist to ever consider that, but then he played for Glenn Frey and Don Henley, and this is the best line of the song, so he kept it in.

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11: Cloud cover this morning could give way to at least partial sunshine through the afternoon. We are going to have light northwesterly breezes and temperatures more like fall in the mid-60s. Tonight, partly to mostly cloudy, will cool off to around 47. Meanwhile, tomorrow, we are going to have partly to mostly cloudy skies through the day, a high up to around 60 degrees, and that will be ahead of our next rain chance on Thursday, temperatures in the upper 50s. I'm 13 First Alert meteorologist Derek Dahlman.
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Sometimes it does hurt so good. That is John Cougar, or as we know him today, John Mellencamp. It's Greatest Hits, 98.1. Good Tuesday. My name's Kirk Anthony. You know these guys.

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Hopefully you have just the right amount of time to head on out to Micon Cinema's Oakwood Mall for Silver Screen Senior Series that is happening once again today. Top of the hour, A Streetcar Named Desire will be on the big screen. And only $2 gets you in the door, gets you some popcorn and soda as well. Hope to see you there.

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Greatest Hits 98.1. The next time you hear that song, notice that there is no bass guitar in there. He took it out after a really long debate with himself. He felt like there should be some bass guitar, but he said, professionally, I had to make the right move. And that was a right move. It went to number one.

England Dan John Ford Coley. England Dan turned into Dan Fogelberg. Well, he was always Dan Fogelberg, but he had some good chunk of hits on the country charts later after he and John Ford Coley broke up. It's Greatest Hits, 98.1.

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9: Cloud cover this morning could give way to at least partial sunshine through the afternoon. We are going to have light northwesterly breezes and temperatures more like fall in the mid-60s. Tonight, partly to mostly cloudy, will cool off to around 47. Meanwhile, tomorrow, we are going to have partly to mostly cloudy skies through the day, a high up to around 60 degrees, and that will be ahead of our next rain chance on Thursday, temperatures in the upper 50s. On 13 First Alert, meteorologist Derek Dahlman.
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It's what Modern English is singing about. It's Greatest Hits, 98.1 in Chicago.

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1: 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In Dane County, a repeat drunk driver here illegally killed two teenagers.
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2: 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I'm gonna be with you no matter what.
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7: 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It's just common sense. I'm Rebecca Cook, candidate for Congress, and I approve this message. 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

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The big grand finale is this Saturday, and you can still become a finalist. 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
5: Cloud cover this morning could give way to at least partial sunshine through the afternoon. We are going to have light northwesterly breezes and temperatures more like fall in the mid-60s. Tonight, partly to mostly cloudy, will cool off to around 47. Meanwhile, tomorrow, we are going to have partly to mostly cloudy skies through the day, a high up to around 60 degrees, and that will be ahead of our next rain chance on Thursday, temperatures in the upper 50s. I'm 13 First Alert meteorologist Derek Dahlman.
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Greatest Hits, 98.1. This next song almost landed on Michael Jackson's Thriller album. That would have been something. But the writer of the song, Hawk Walensky, already promised it to the band Rufus. And you might recognize the lead vocalist of Rufus, it's Chaka Khan.

That's what you have to do sometimes. That is the Doobie Brothers. It is Greatest Hits 98.1. My name is Kirk Anthony. Thanks for including Greatest Hits 98.1 in your Tuesday. We do appreciate it.

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4: 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In Dane County, a repeat drunk driver here illegally killed two teenagers.
5: I'm an accomplice.
4: In Fond du Lac, an illegal immigrant tied up and blindfolded a 12-year-old girl to rape her.
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4: David Crowley said it himself.
5: I'm not an ally, I'm an accomplice. I'm gonna be with you no matter what.
4: David Crowley, fighting for illegal immigrants, not you.
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Greatest Hits 98.1. We travel back to the early 1990s for your number one at noon. And the song that was the precursor, the song right before your number one at noon, it was really the brainchild of a producer called Dr. Freeze, and it was their debut single. And they were looking for a song to put on the new Jack City soundtrack, similar to Belle Biv DeVoe's Do Me, very similar, very sexy, very 90s-ish. Well, that song wasn't really intended to be a single, but it was turned down by other big acts, you know, Belle Biv DeVoe, Keith Sweat, Christopher Williams. They all said no, but it turned out to be the biggest hit on the new Jack City soundtrack. It reached number two. Your number one at noon is the follow-up to that song, and it did better because it reached number one. It is a two-week number one in September of 1991. Color Me Bad. I Adore Mia Moore, your number one at noon on Greatest Hits 98.1.

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1: Radical politician Jeff Smith couldn't care less about us. 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A hospital families relied on for emergencies, for their kids, for their parents. Gone. You simply can't believe a word he says. Because after 20 years in Madison, he couldn't care less. Instead of fighting for us, he fights for himself and for the special interests who keep him in power. It's time for someone who cares. Oppose Jeff Smith for State Senate. 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
10: Cloud cover may mix with a bit of sunshine through the rest of the day. We are going to continue with light breezes from the northwest and temperatures more October-like in the mid-60s. Tonight, partly to mostly cloudy, will cool off to around 46. Otherwise, tomorrow, partly to mostly cloudy through the day, cooler at around 60 degrees. This will be ahead of our next rain chance on Thursday, and with that, temperatures confined to the mid-50s. I'm 13 First Alert meteorologist Derek Dahlman.
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And Christine McVie could write those relatable love songs like this one. It's everywhere.

The incorrect grammar throws me. Love the song. 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And I'm fully comfortable admitting that. But yeah, you can pretty much do anything in music when it comes to that. It's Greatest Hits 98.1.

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That is Tapao, and I'm so glad they did not tie in that annoying learn-to-play-piano song of the same name, Heart and Soul. 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Like it. 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
7: Cloud cover may mix with a bit of sunshine through the rest of the day. We are going to continue with light breezes from the northwest and temperatures more October-like in the mid-60s. Tonight, partly to mostly cloudy, will cool off to around 46. Otherwise, tomorrow, partly to mostly cloudy through the day, cooler at around 60 degrees. This will be ahead of our next rain chance on Thursday, and with that, temperatures confined to the mid-50s. I'm 13 First Alert meteorologist Derek Dahlman.
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1: You know, you make me feel so good inside.

Cause I gotta have faith. Ooh, I gotta have faith. Greatest Hits 98.1. There was a guy named Timothy Leary. He was a psychologist, controversial psychologist in California. And he used and experimented with LSD as a way to promote social interaction. Well, the government kind of heard of that and said, nope, not going to happen. So he decided to run for governor of California. Didn't win, obviously. But he asked John Lennon to write a song for his political campaign. He didn't use it. And eventually, it turned into this song.

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I really enjoy that just because it has such a laid-back feel from the Commodores. But if you listen to the lyrics, it's actually about the good things that happened to someone who broke up with somebody else and just the joy that they experienced in life.

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Good afternoon, Luke Anthony. Wow, bit more like October, say. 13 First Alert weather is going to be coming up soon. Genesis Now and Misunderstanding.

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7: 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It's just common sense. I'm Rebecca Cook, candidate for Congress, and I approve this message. 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
9: Cloud cover may mix with a bit of sunshine through the rest of the day. We are going to continue with light breezes from the northwest and temperatures more October-like in the mid-60s. Tonight, partly to mostly cloudy, will cool off to around 46. Otherwise, tomorrow, partly to mostly cloudy through the day, cooler at around 60 degrees. This will be ahead of our next rain chance on Thursday, and with that, temperatures confined to the mid-50s. I'm 13 First Alert meteorologist Derek Dahlman.
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Saturday morning is when we're having our grand prize event at Furnish 123 and Mattress 123. 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

0: 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Ann Wilson of Heart just released a side project album with Trip Sitter. Came out a few days ago, Friday. Here she is with the rest of Heart and Alone.
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1: David Crowley has told us exactly who he is. On illegal immigration, his own words say it all.
2: And when it comes down to the immigration, when it comes down to the LGBTQ community, I always say, I'm not an ally, I'm an accomplice. I'm gonna be with you no matter what.
1: Crowley says he'd make Wisconsin a sanctuary state and make you foot the bill for benefits for illegal immigrants. In Dane County, a repeat drunk driver here illegally killed two teenagers.
2: I'm an accomplice.
1: In Fond du Lac, an illegal immigrant tied up and blindfolded a 12-year-old girl to rape her.
2: I'm an accomplice.
1: In Milwaukee, a drunk illegal immigrant killed a Special Olympian on his way to church with his parents.
2: I'm an accomplice.
1: David Crowley said it himself.
2: I'm not an ally, I'm an accomplice. I'm gonna be with you no matter what.
1: David Crowley, fighting for illegal immigrants, not you.
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Yeah, maybe you've seen the video of Mike Love on stage. Yeah, everyone acknowledges he's not in the best of health, but he still made it out on stage with the Beach Boys recently. 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

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Creedence Clearwater Revival, Proud Mary, Luke Anthony. I'm going to give you two songs for the price of one. 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
6: Cloud cover may mix with a bit of sunshine through the rest of the day. We are going to continue with light breezes from the northwest and temperatures more October-like in the mid-60s. Tonight, partly to mostly cloudy, will cool off to around 46. Otherwise, tomorrow, partly to mostly cloudy through the day, cooler at around 60 degrees. This will be ahead of our next rain chance on Thursday, and with that, temperatures confined to the mid-50s. I'm 13 First Alert meteorologist Derek Dahlman.
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Later on tonight, we have the 80s at 8 deep track from Eddie Money. Just after 8 p.m. right now, Jimmy Cliff and I Can See Clearly Now on Greatest Hits 98.1.

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Here's Dobie Gray. Day after.

0: 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Eurythmics, Would I Lie to You? On the way, blood, yeah, maybe as hot as the weather this past weekend.
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0: blood as hot as the weather this past weekend? Well, I mean, blood probably should be hotter than that. Normal body temperature is supposed to be 98.6 degrees and didn't get into the 90s, but it was pretty hot for October anyway. Hot-blooded from Foreigner there on Greatest Hits 98.1. 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
1: Good afternoon. Here's what's trending now. The newly appointed White House Press Secretary, Katie Zachariah, stepped to the podium this morning. Pope Leo undergoes surgery today at a hospital in Rome. Most fraternities at the University of Arizona are resuming normal activities after school officials lifted a campus-wide suspension. Politically, most Americans oppose betting on election results, according to a new survey. Six Flags says it has temporarily shut down 9 roller coasters at its parks across the U.S. and Canada as a precaution. This after a man fell to his death from the Goliath roller coaster at a Six Flags in Georgia yesterday afternoon. The cause of the accident still under investigation. Police not confirming, but the witness accounts say the man fell from the coaster after being launched from his seat. In headlines that bring us closer to our area, gas prices are creeping back up on marquees across the Chippewa Valley. A deadly explosion is under investigation in Jackson County. Looking local, UW River Falls is offering Halloween carnivals and haunted lab science demonstrations. You can be part of the seasonal fun as you're invited to be part of this on campus at UW River Falls. 715newsroom.com for details. I'm Morgan McCarthy.
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Alex Edwards, a classic story song from Meatloaf. 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

Greatest Hits 98.1. I'm Luke Anthony. Having a bit of a cold the past few days. We'll say having a cold during warm weather does not feel good, at least not to me. So this past weekend was not great timing for it. Not a bad cold, but I know there are colds going around. Maybe you've gotten one too. Here's Gary Wright on Greatest Hits 98.1.

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1: David Crowley has told us exactly who he is. On illegal immigration, his own words say it all.
2: And when it comes down to the immigrants, when it comes down to the LGBTQ community, I always say, I'm not an ally, I'm an accomplice. I'm gonna be with you no matter what.
1: Crowley says he'd make Wisconsin a sanctuary state and make you foot the bill for benefits for illegal immigrants. In Dane County, a repeat drunk driver here illegally killed two teenagers.
2: I'm an accomplice.
1: In Fond du Lac, an illegal immigrant tied up and blindfolded a 12-year-old girl to rape her.
2: I'm an accomplice.
1: In Milwaukee, a drunk illegal immigrant killed a Special Olympian on his way to church with his parents.
2: I'm an accomplice.
1: David Crowley said it himself.
2: I'm not an ally, I'm an accomplice. I'm gonna be with you no matter what.
1: David Crowley, fighting for illegal immigrants, not you.
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9: Cloud cover may mix with a bit of sunshine through the rest of the day. We are going to continue with light breezes from the northwest and temperatures more October-like in the mid-60s. Tonight, partly to mostly cloudy, will cool off to around 46. Otherwise, tomorrow, partly to mostly cloudy through the day, cooler at around 60 degrees. This will be ahead of our next rain chance on Thursday, and with that, temperatures confined to the mid-50s. I'm 13 First Alert meteorologist Derek Dahlman.
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You're going to hear Robert Palmer on the Sunday night special this weekend. Going to be playing side one of Riptide, the album that has Addicted to Love. It's part of our class reunion weekend this weekend. Songs from the senior year of the class of 1986. Riptide came out during the senior year of the class of 1986. That's when you graduated high school or college. Request favorite song from your senior year. 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

Greatest Hits 98.1 News Now about movies, TV, and streaming. Remember the We Are the World documentary came out a few years ago called The Greatest Night in Pop? It's a very good documentary. It's directed and produced by Bao Nguyen. He is now going to do a documentary on Michael Jackson's Super Bowl performance. It's called Spectacle, Michael Jackson at the Super Bowl. It's going to come out this February on Hulu and also will show on ESPN. It's about the preparation for that performance, and the performance itself would say pretty much the fulcrum between the older Super Bowl halftime shows, touch and go, and then the big celebrity halftime events that we've had pretty much ever since. So Spectacle, Michael Jackson at the Super Bowl, coming out this February on Hulu and ESPN. Here's Loverboy.

Greatest Hits 98.1. Saturday is our grand prize event day. Furniture 123, Mattress 123 in Eau Claire, where someone will win $500 to spend at Furniture 123 and Mattress 123. Somebody's going to win $1,000 to spend at the stores. Eau Claire, Rice Lake, two options. And someone will win $1,500. Could still be you. We're going to take some final finalists Saturday morning. Come by the Eau Claire Furniture 123, Mattress 123 store between 10 and 11 on Saturday morning. You might be picked as a final finalist.

0: Greatest Hits 98.1 with John Murphy in the morning. Otis Redding sitting on the dock of the bay. On the way, we go home, home on the range.
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2: We all know a tiger can't change its stripes, so why should we expect anything different from Senator Jeff Smith? 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And that's why it's time for a change. Oppose Jeff Smith for State Senate on November 3rd.
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1: Good afternoon. Here's what's trending now. The newly appointed White House press secretary, Katie Zachariah, stepped to the podium this morning. Pope Leo undergoes surgery today at a hospital in Rome. Most fraternities at the University of Arizona are resuming normal activities after school officials lifted a campus-wide suspension. Politically, most Americans oppose betting on election results, according to a new survey. Six Flags says it has temporarily shut down 9 roller coasters at its parks across the U.S. and Canada as a precaution. This after a man fell to his death from the Goliath roller coaster at a Six Flags in Georgia yesterday afternoon. The cause of the accident still under investigation. Police not confirming, but the witness accounts say the man fell from the coaster after being launched from his seat. In headlines that bring us closer to our area, gas prices are creeping back up on marquees across the Chippewa Valley. A deadly explosion is under investigation in Jackson County. Looking local, UW River Falls is offering Halloween carnivals and haunted lab science demonstrations. You can be part of the seasonal fun as you're invited to be part of this on campus at UW River Falls. 715newsroom.com for details. I'm Morgan McCarthy.
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Pink could be the color of a rose. Yellow could be. Red definitely could be. Saw some roses downtown Eau Claire a few days ago. Here's Poison.

Greatest Hits 98.1 Stevie Wonder just released an EP of shelved songs not included in his classic album Songs in the Key of Life, which came out just over 50 years ago. To mark the occasion, four-song EP called Songs in the Key of Life EP was issued. This was a surprise. Not a lot of unreleased music has been sent out from Stevie Wonder's archives. He's kept that pretty much sealed away. But four songs came out recently, and they kind of match the quality of everything else on Songs in the Key of Life, which is a classic, classic, classic album. Worth a listen, Songs in the Key of Life EP. Just out. Here's Bad, Michael Jackson, Greatest Hits, 98.1.

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5: We all know a tiger can't change its stripes, so why should we expect anything different from Senator Jeff Smith? 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And he supported softer sentences for child predators and human traffickers. Because Jeff Smith puts Madison politics over local families. Over the past 20 years, Jeff Smith has failed to make things better. And that's why it's time for a change. Oppose Jeff Smith for State Senate on November 3rd.
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7: Cloud cover may mix with a bit of sunshine through the rest of the day. We are going to continue with light breezes from the northwest and temperatures more October-like in the mid-60s. Tonight, partly to mostly cloudy, will cool off to around 46. Otherwise, tomorrow, partly to mostly cloudy through the day, cooler at around 60 degrees. This will be ahead of our next rain chance on Thursday, and with that, temperatures confined to the mid-50s. I'm 13 First Alert meteorologist Derek Dahlman.

Greatest Hits 98.1. The racing season at Rock Falls Raceway is just about to end this weekend. Is it Racer Appreciation Weekend? Saturday and Sunday. Last chance to see the cars at Rock Falls Raceway. Here is Cars, the song from Gary Numan.

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Had more of a summer breeze over the weekend. We'll get more of an autumnal breeze later this week. Quite breezy come Friday. 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

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Later tonight, 80s at 8 Deep Track, just after 8 o'clock, an Eddie Money song from the 80s. Maybe you haven't heard in a while. Randy, you're a fine girl now, from Looking Glass.

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1: 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On illegal immigration, his own words say it all.
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1: 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In Dane County, a repeat drunk driver here illegally killed two teenagers.
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1: David Crowley said it himself.
2: I'm not an ally, I'm an accomplice. I'm gonna be with you no matter what.
1: David Crowley, fighting for illegal immigrants, not you.
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11: Cloud cover may mix with a bit of sunshine through the rest of the day. We are going to continue with light breezes from the northwest and temperatures more October-like in the mid-60s. Tonight, partly to mostly cloudy, will cool off to around 46. Otherwise, tomorrow, partly to mostly cloudy through the day, cooler at around 60 degrees. This will be ahead of our next rain chance on Thursday, and with that, temperatures confined to the mid-50s. I'm 13 First Alert meteorologist Derek Dahlman.

Greatest Hits, 98.1 Elton John from Goodbye Yellow Brick Road. That's Benny and the Jets. His album Rock of the Westies is getting a 50th anniversary edition that arrives on November 20th. Unreleased material will be on that. 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

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Latest from the greatest tomorrow night. It's got new music from Neil Young with his, one of his more recent side, well,

Greatest Hits 98.1. Journey had probably will be their final Twin Cities show 9 days ago. St. Paul, here's Don't Stop Believin'. 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
1: We all know a tiger can't change its stripes. So why should we expect anything different from Senator Jeff Smith? 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Higher property taxes, higher income taxes, even taxes on your retirement benefits. 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He opposed emergency funding to keep a local hospital open, causing it to close. And he supported softer sentences for child predators and human traffickers. Because Jeff Smith puts Madison politics over local families. Over the past 20 years, Jeff Smith has failed to make things better. And that's why it's time for a change. Oppose Jeff Smith for State Senate on November 3rd.
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